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3: Come on now. 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
2: 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I don't even watch tennis, but I'll watch that. We got the No Cap News coming up next. Keep it locked.

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1: 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The No Cap News Report is on the way. James, what you got?
2: 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There's a new trend that's a little concerning. If you've seen this, you're probably going to make fun of them.
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1: So coming back Sunday, June 28th to BET Awards, and Leon Thomas is nominated for two awards. So right now it's French. Let's do Summer Walker next.

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3: 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Life. 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They need me to go, but I don't want to leave. 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

97.9 WIBB, Macon's number one for hip-hop and R&B. Since Drake did his own trend, the shebang thing, like, now we gotta find new ones. Because it's over. It's dead. 3 minutes ago, G Herbo, Sue Tems on the way.

The Breakfast Club on 97.9 WIBB. So Jordan Woods, like, she had her lucky bag at the Knicks game. So where is it at, sis? I got Pop Smoke and re-up next.

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1: As we move right along into cancer season, I got to give my last, you know, love and respect to all my Geminis, including him, whose birthday was this past Wednesday. Right now it's K-Dot. I got Drake on the way.

97.9 WIBB, your home for the Breakfast Club. Kehlani's up next. I got Mario out to that. Stashier, Tui's on it. And so much for tapping in with us. But I hope that this solo project doesn't mean the Earth Gang never getting back together again. Right now, it's Johnny Venus. I want you back. Stashier, Tui's.

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Again, Chris, I'm sorry. I know you just dropped the deluxe, but I say they listen to the whole original album. All right, Tasha, 2 weeks on air. There's so much for tapping in with us. It's going to take me a minute to get there, Chris. I still ain't gone through all of Drake's 3 albums. It's too good.

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1: 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Hey, it's Ariel. Let's keep this music rolling on our Saturday morning. SZA, Tim's headed in your direction, and new music from Future. Talk more next. I got the-

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3: I used to think about immature things. 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
3: 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We reach. It's Minx in Miami from Rick Ross featuring French Montana.

0: for stopping by as well, celebrating 10 years of Drink Champs, right?
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0: Yeah.
1: 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I'm DJ Envy.
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Macon's Real Hip Hop and R&B, 97.9 WIBB, the biggest show of the year. And we have your chance to be there. You know what I'm talking about. That R&B tour. Yes, I will tell you how to make it happen coming up after Mariah the Scientist and Kali Uchis. Is It a Crime next? I'm Roxy Romeo. First, love this song. Let's get into Dave and Thames now with Rain Dance.

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Throwing it back for you, a Rich Gang Lifestyle. That is coming up for you in less than 4 minutes. I'm Roxy Romeo, keeping those good vibes going for you now. Let's get into Tems with what you need.

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Hey, this Father's Day weekend is definitely going down. The owner of the Knicks asked his players to do something crazy. I don't know if I could have did it, but it got him a championship. We'll get into it 6 minutes after the number of the G-Thang, Dr. Dre, Snoop, right now, Johnny Venus.

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97.9 WIBB, Macon's number one for hip-hop and R&B. The Kid from Ferrari Simmons, how you doing? Got some last Burna Boy in 5 minutes. And we got to talk about the BET Awards, so stay close for that. We got a lot of nominations from Cardi B to Rick Ross to Tems. And, of course, Drewski is hosting. Make sure you tap it with me on all socials at Ferrari Simmons. Again, last Burna Boy in 5 minutes. Here's Giveon. Let's go.

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The Kid for Brari Simmons, how you doing? Got some sensational Chris Brown on DeVito. I got some Is It a Crime or Ride the Scientist on the way. And I got to talk about Teyana Taylor and Jordan. Another

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